0: Taylor Swift, thank you very much. It is Ricky Lee and Tim. In a second, Toasted Sandwich Makers are making a viral comeback. There's a little TikTok sensation.
1: I'm here for this and I'm excited.
0: All right.
1: And I'm hungry.
0: Well, I've got good news for you. Can you smell that? There's something wafting and I've got a surprise for you in a second.
1: Yeah, and it's not you. It's not a surprise from Tim.
0: I swear it's not me.
1: Because I saw this story and this is quite amazing. Proposals are like a big part of your life. When someone decides...
0: Yeah, you only do them a few times in your life.
1: Yes, one, two, three, four, sometimes five times, whatever, who cares? Sometimes you find the love of your life and then you realise, uh-oh, no,
0: I've got a mate that's done it four times. He's addicted to wedding cake. He loves it. He loves wedding cake. Just like, can't get enough of it.
1: Sometimes you just need a little practice run. And then you're like, okay,
0: proposing.
1: Yeah, proposals are a big part of people's lives. And usually it's just one person that gets down on one knee, right?
0: Of course.
1: Someone decides and then that's the person that does it.
0: The person with the ring.
1: The person with the ring. This couple is going viral for popping the question, both of them, at the same time. Both of them. So Abigail and Carly both spent months organising their photo shoot, their beach engagement. It was just after Carly's graduation, so the perfect excuse for

0: 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Love Nova 96.9, Sydney.
1: Me not working hard. Yeah, right, picture that with a Kodak. Or better yet, go to Times Square, take a picture of me with a Kodak. Took my life from negative to positive, I just want y'all to know that. And tonight, let's enjoy life.

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6: Yes. I think you'll need it tonight. Paul Gallen after this on Nova 96.9. Good morning.